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Alive. Alive. Bist du bereit für die Baller Nation? Are you ready? Are you ready? Do you feel the sound of Baller Nation? Spürst du die Energie? Raise your hands up for the Baller Nation. Are you ready for Baller Nation?

Don't break it. Shake it. 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Shake it. Don't break it. Don't break. Don't break it. Shake it. Shake it. Don't break it.

is a loss of wisdom. We do not seem to understand right from wrong anymore. Anytime you remove a fence, when God gave us the moral law, it was to remind me that my worship was sacred. Perfect justice. My words were sacred. My time was sacred. The property I owned was sacred. And these inviolable sanctities were preserved in those 10 words.

Where are you? Where are you? The track is for everyone here in the house. Listen, do it with me.

Every species has a smell its own extinction. The last ones left won't have a pretty time of their life. In 10 years, maybe less, the human race will just be a bedtime story for their children. A myth. Nothing more.

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1: Whatever it is, I've got just the cure for it.
0: You are now rocking with
2: Thumb Trash.

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Our passion and love for Hands Up Music. For this final evening, we ask you all to raise your hands in the air. Make some noise.

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We must move with the flow of the process. We must join it.

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and the sun comes up. I cut them all loose and break my excuse, but the truth is I can't open up. But you don't wanna be quiet like me, never really know why like me. You don't ever wanna step off that roller coaster and all alone. And you don't wanna ride the bus like this, never know who to trust like this. You don't wanna be stuck up on that stage.